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1: So, Mr. Give Gerard, here's one that surprised me when I first read the research. Untreated hearing loss is one of the biggest changeable risk factors for memory decline have identified. Why? The reason makes sense once you hear it. When your ears send a fuzzy signal, your brain burns enormous energy just decoding words, energy it should be spending on remembering them. And when hearing gets hard, people quietly start skipping dinners and phone calls because the brain hates that isolation.
2: Yeah. My father-in-law wears a hearing aid now. He can't hear this. You can always tell he gets more frustrated when his hearing aid is not working properly, not just because he can't understand what you're saying, but it's the mental energy and the taxing nature of having to deal with that begins. It changes his mood. I mean, look, you see it over and over again. We know that stimulating the brain is with conversation, with different sensory inputs, how important that is for maintaining your brain health. And it makes perfect sense that not being able to hear or struggling to be able to decipher words with your ears, how that would have just a horrible impact on your brain and then long-term on your mental health.
1: Most important thing you can do is just book a hearing check. Many of them are free. They're painless. It's about 20 minutes. You get your ears tested. Less than your tires, right?
2: Yeah.
1: It's really important. And also, it can save you from memory loss.
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1: Hey, parents, grandparents, we all know that raising kids, grandkids, is a full-time job. What do you do when you absolutely need to take a short break from parenting? Well, that was the subject of a new one-poll survey of thousands of parents of school-age children, ages 5 to 18. As you might expect, more than half said they turn to their own parents or another adult caregiver when they need a break from the kids. But some of the other responses were a bit more creative. For example, 40% of parents in this new survey said they often, quote, hide in the bathroom when they just don't want to deal with a demanding child. I've done it. One in three parents admitted they pretended to be asleep to temporarily avoid their parenting responsibilities. Amen? Yes? No? And this new survey found that the average parent has arranged play dates or enrolled their kids in after-school activities to get a break from childcare duties. That's just a good plan. What about you? Weigh in. Facebook.com/John Tesh.
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0: You're listening to More 96.1, the Shenandoah Valley's choice at work, however that looks for you. Experts are now saying if we want to maximize our workout, we need to start thinking like a kid more often. In other words, incorporate some random climbing and crawling on all fours and skipping and jumping into every activity, just like you did when you were a kid. So this is a technique I've talked about before called primal play. It's popping up in more gym classes with names like the primal play method. It's about using your whole body in practical and fun ways. It's what our bodies were designed to do, by the way. The primal fitness movement is about moving like our hunter-gatherer ancestors who crawled and climbed and jumped and walked and squatted as part of their daily lives. In a primal play class, people may give piggyback rides and play tag instead of lifting weights. According to Matthew Ladwig, a professor of exercise psychology, if you watch most kids playing, they're constantly moving without caring about how many calories they're burning. But after a certain age, movement stops being fun for most of us. We treat exercise like work. We have to go do a workout. We have to hire a trainer. Yet lots of research shows that when we get back to moving in ways that feel fun, we're more likely to continue exercising. Amen to that.
1: Intelligence for your life.
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0: More 96.1, John Tesh here. John Tesh with Gabe Gerard, and we're going to lean into some of the emails that you'll be receiving in your inbox if you sign up for our daily email.
1: Nice.
0: And we're two different areas here. We're focusing a lot on sleep and also on brain health. And so
2: they go hand in hand, by the way.
0: They really do. So you should know that while you're sleeping, your brain runs a cleaning crew, so to speak. Scientists call it the glymphatic system. It flushes out the waste that builds up between brain cells during the day. But the cleaning crew only clocks in during deep sleep, say the experts. Yep. If you cut the night short, the trash stays put. So it's really important. You're always saying this on our coaching calls, to pick one wake-up time and hold it for 7 days, even Saturday, because a steady schedule will deepen your sleep.
2: It will, because you'll get tired at the same time every day. Your schedule will begin to normalize and your circadian rhythms will get better. If you're waking up at the same time every day, the going to bed at the same time starts to take care of itself.
0: Right.
2: And to your point, we used to not know why we needed sleep. We just knew that eventually it would drive you insane and you would die if you didn't sleep at all. But now we know, like, your brain needs to clean that stuff out. And by the way, if you don't get consistent sleep, if you don't consistently reset that brain, your risks of dementia and Alzheimer's goes up. So there is a strong correlation with that. And it goes backwards, too, where if you have dementia, a good early sign of dementia is that you're having trouble sleeping during your normal rhythms. And you want to find out about that. You want to get a head start on it. Wake up at the same time every day, and it'll teach you to go to bed at the same time, and you'll learn a lot about your sleep.
0: By the way, if you want to get these emails, just go to tesh.com. 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
1: All right, restaurant servers, I'm here to make you some money. According to a study in the International Journal of Hospitality Management, restaurant servers who copy their customers' behavior, they get double the tips of servers who don't do that. 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I love it when servers do this. Turns out mimicry creates bonds between people, because when we see or hear ourselves reflected back to us, it becomes affirming.
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1: From our Success 101 files, we're here to tell you that successful people have as much stress in their lives as the rest of us, but they don't let it impact their productivity. Here's how they do it. First, they don't overcommit. Not surprisingly, many studies show that the more we take on, the more likely we are to burn out. So next time you're asked to take on more than you can manage, try this trick. Skip the vague objections like, I don't really think I can, and just say no. It may seem impolite, but flat out saying no keeps people from believing you'll say yes eventually, which will encourage them to hound you and ask again until they wear you down. The next tool successful people use to reduce their stress, and I love this one, it's gratitude. Now follow me here. The next time your inbox is full, the phone's ringing off the hook, you're on deadline, take 1 minute and jot down three things you are thankful for. Gratitude and happiness expert Dr. Robert Emmons says this will slash your levels of the stress hormone cortisol. It will flood your brain with the feel-good hormone dopamine. You'll feel better almost instantly. Write down three things you're grateful for.
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0: 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John Tesh here.
1: John Tesh with Gib Gerard. We're talking about your brain, which we now know is 60% fat, and no condemnation, so is mine. So it shouldn't surprise you.
2: Don't lean out your brain.
1: when we feed the brain, it matters. So
3: yeah.
1: the fat it wants is mostly omega-3, the kind found in salmon and sardines and mackerel. Mm-hmm. So studies of adults over 50 find the same thing. People with higher omega-3 levels tend to have better memory and slower brain aging. So yep. How about that?
2: Yeah, so this is why the cold water fish, I mean, not only is it good for your metabolism, not only is it a great way to get lean protein into your system without a lot of saturated fat, so we know that it's good for us, but these omega-3s and what it does to protect your brain, it is literal brain food. So put the sardines on toast before you have to take your SATs or, you know, your GREs or your LSATs or your MCATs, and you'll thank us for it.
1: What can I do so that I will actually like sardines? I've tried so many different ways.
2: There are some. You can get some really high-quality sardines that are in olive oil, and that is a really helpful thing. And the other thing is to spread it on toast so that it loses the visual of eating the whole fish. It's actually spreadable because of how it's prepared. You can spread it into so they make a paste with it.
1: Is it my imagination, or are they hairy?
2: Anchovies are the really hairy ones. Even when you look, it's weird, it's gross, but you can make it work. I my suggestion is don't look at it, just spread it and make it into a little spread.
1: Yeah, good for your brain. If you'd like more of this, just sign up for our email, our daily email at tesh.com.
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0: All right, my friends, here's something to consider. If you prefer white wine, if I'm going to drink wine, I prefer white. Chances are you may drink more of it than you intended to. What? A study at Iowa State University found that when people pour white wine into a clear glass, they pour 9 to 10% more than people who drink red wine. Why? Because white wine blends in with the glass, causing drinkers to pour more than they think they are.
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1: John Tesh with you. Let's get busy with Intelligence for Your Life. And what is the best way to charm somebody you've just met? Say something that'll make you both laugh. That's it. This is according to a study by psychology professor Dr. Todd Kashtan at George Mason University. He and his team analyzed more than 5,500 social interactions. They found people who shared a laugh together were more likely to have a long-term friendship or relationship than those who tried to bond with small talk. For example, sharing a laugh with a client today might give you a better chance of closing the deal next week. It's because when you laugh with somebody, it shows you've both invested in the conversation and you're interested in the other person. It helps you bond. Plus, the good feeling somebody has when they laugh will reflect positively on you. You want to make a connection in an instant? Just find a way to make them laugh.
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0: Good evening, Shenandoah Valley. It's More 96.1. So whether you're speaking to a crowd or writing something online, what's the most effective way to influence and persuade people? According to a new study we found in the Proceedings of the National Academy of Sciences, it's by using the word you, as in you can do this, you matter, or you are going to remember this tip and share it with all of your friends. Because when used regularly, phrases that include the word you are the most likely to resonate with people. So for example, when researchers analyzed data from millions of Amazon Kindle users, they found phrases that included the word you were a whopping 12 times more likely to be tagged and highlighted compared to phrases that use terms like we, they, or I. The reason, this is fascinating. Researchers say it all boils down to talking to people rather than at them. Because people will remember you more and take your thoughts more seriously if they feel like you're speaking directly to them, one-on-one, instead of some vague person included in group terms like we, they, or them. The researchers say this is why a phrase like you reap what you sow is more effective than saying people reap what they sow. Because it's easier to apply a concept to your life if you feel like it's being aimed directly at you. Got it?
1: Now that's intelligence for your life.
0: And coming up, how our subconscious mind determines our desire for junk food. We'll share the science behind this next.
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1: Gib Gerard and John Tesh with you. We're talking about protecting our brain, and researchers keep finding it's not all about food or a supplement. It's people.
2: So it turns out
1: that regular face-to-face or even just voice-to-voice connection is incredible for us. Loneliness stresses the brain like a chronic illness.
2: Mm-hmm.
1: Friendship works on it like medicine. So socialization. I mean, we saw this happening during COVID.
2: 100%. And look, thank goodness we have the technology that allows us to, you know, FaceTime and Zoom call and Google Voice, all these different ways that we can connect with people. Before that technology existed, I saw this with my grandmother. She lived alone after my grandfather died,
1: right,
2: and the family moved away, and she was alone. And little by little, her friends moved away from her neighborhood. And every time that we saw her was like a strobe light of what was happening, like a stop motion of exactly how much she was deteriorating. Until finally, we moved her out to live with us. Because the difference that it made in her behavior, in her mental health, in her mental acuity was incredible. I mean, we saw her go from having a very hard time to manage conversations to her brain getting a lot better before she finally died because she was around people more often.
1: Yeah, the power of socialization. Data supporting it now. If you'd like more of this, make sure to go to Tesh.com, sign up for our daily email list.
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0: I know we've given this tip before, but my wife and I have been doing this, and it really works. I wanted to go over it again because it's such a powerful relationship booster. It's how to get a little injection of affection into your relationship. You do this next time you're at a restaurant, you grab a booth, and you sit side by side, or put separate chairs next to each other at the table. When we sit across from each other, it's a more aggressive stance. That's how you sit with a prospective employer during an interview. So go ahead and be that couple at the restaurant, the one that makes other people roll their eyes. Sitting side by side is a friendlier and much more intimate position.
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3: 96.1 Shenandoah Valley weather.
4: Partly cloudy early this morning with a low at 65. Later today, we'll have some sunshine and some afternoon thunderstorms. They could be heavy at times. High 86. Wednesday, a mix of clouds and sun and 81. Thursday and Friday, sunny and 82. From the News Talk 92.1 and 550 WSVA Weather Center, I'm Frank Wilt.
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3: 96.1 Shenandoah Valley weather.
4: Partly cloudy early this morning with a low at 65. Later today, we'll have some sunshine and some afternoon thunderstorms. They could be heavy at times. High 86. Wednesday, a mix of clouds and sun and 81. Thursday and Friday, sunny and 82. From the News Talk 92.1 and 550 WSVA Weather Center, I'm Frank Welch.
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10: Partly cloudy early this morning with a low at 65. Later today, we'll have some sunshine and some afternoon thunderstorms. They could be heavy at times. High 86. Wednesday, a mix of clouds and sun and 81. Thursday and Friday, sunny and 82. 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
1: 96.1 Shenandoah Valley weather.
13: Partly cloudy early this morning with a low at 65. Later today, we'll have some sunshine and some afternoon thunderstorms. They could be heavy at times. High 86. Wednesday, a mix of clouds and sun and 81. Thursday and Friday, sunny and 82. From the News Talk 92.1 and 550 WSVA Weather Center, I'm Frank Wilt.
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1: 96.1 Shenandoah Valley weather.
2: Partly cloudy early this morning with a low at 65. Later today, we'll have some sunshine and some afternoon thunderstorms. They could be heavy at times. High 86. Wednesday, a mix of clouds and sun and 81. Thursday and Friday, sunny and 82. From the News Talk 92.1 and 550 WSVA Weather Center, I'm Frank Wilt.
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1: Did Seattle Police find these base jumpers yet? They like climbed to the top of the needle, came running out on the observation deck, and just flew off the side.
2: You know, my question is when security sees somebody going up with a large backpack, do they pat them down? Or once they go out the window, they just go, oh, that dude's on his own.
1: And how do we know where they landed? Like, didn't we have to be able to see? It's coming up next.

0: Good morning, Timberville.
1: I don't know if they found them yet, but Seattle police are on the lookout for two guys who parachuted off the Space Needle. You hear this story?
2: No, but base jumping freaks me out.
1: 100%. So these two guys, they went up to like the observatory. Mm-hmm. They climbed over the glass of the Space Needle on Friday, flipped over the edge, and parachuted down about 605 feet, and they can't find them.
2: I think I saw something like this on Amazing Race one time.
1: Really? But their lives were not in peril at any point, I don't think.
2: Well, I mean, I feel like you still have a certain amount of danger, but there were a whole bunch of professionals around them, yes.
1: Okay, and here's a witness talking about what happened.
3: They burst through the door, and at first I was like, what the heck? So they kind of like shoved past me and Emerson. So I was like, well, what the heck is going on? Like, why are you pushing past me and my kid? They were running towards the glass, and they jumped up. And that's when Jacob was like, they're climbing up. And I'm like, oh my God, go watch, Emerson, go.
1: Yeah, like, why would you tell your kid, like, go watch.
2: Right, in case something terrible happens, right? I don't want to see anything.
1: No!
2: Yeah.
1: No, I would not instruct my child to go look over the edge when two guys just jumped over it.
2: I have a hard time even going up in tall buildings like that, right? You feel the sway. Those things freak me out.
1: I know. Some people have a real fear of heights and just being high. But what I didn't know is that, you know, they're called base jumpers.
2: Yes.
1: Do you know what base stands for?
2: I've known it at one point or another. It's four different things, four different aspects that you can jump from, right?
1: Right. They're fixed objects that they jump from. B stands for building. So this is what these dudes were doing. They were jumping from a building. A is for antenna, which is like that crazy couple that got engaged in New York City.
2: You go up a radio tower.
1: Yeah, they went
2: like
1: all the way to the top of the tower, which was wild. S is for span, which means a bridge, people that parachute and jump off the bridges. And E stands for earth, so like cliffs, anything large like that.
2: Yeah, I don't want any part of any of that
1: no,
2: stuff.
1: No, me neither. I think I'm good.
2: My legs get numb when I actually watch heights like that, even on television. It freaks me out. It's funny. I love all those reality competition shows. I mentioned Amazing Race, but whenever Alicia and I are watching it, we're both bad with heights. So when it comes to jumping out of a plane, walking across some sort of, you know, heightened span or anything like that, we're like, oh, we're out.
1: Yep.
2: Unless it's the last thing. And then I'm like, there's actually a physical $1 million down there at the ground. Then I might give it a shot.
1: Well, it's funny you should bring up $1 million because one of the biggest trending questions right now is, would you base jump for $1 million? Would you parachute off a building, off the Space Needle, for $1 million cash?
2: Show it to me.
1: Well, I mean, show it to you. It's there.
2: It's got to be in a briefcase in front of me.
1: It's there. No, it's there. It's legit. You're going to jump off that building? You're going to parachute off for $1 million?
2: I probably would.
1: Would you get into a cage with sharks for $1 million?
2: Well, I mean, the sharks aren't in the cage. They're outside of the cage. So, yes, I would do that, too.
1: Would you free swim with them?
2: No.
1: Oh, no, but $1 million. It's in the briefcase.
2: No, I don't think that I would.
1: Are you sure?
2: Yeah, the building's not going to turn around and bite me. I'd be more worried about the earth in that regard, right? But the sharks, you know, highly more likely. Maybe I taste great. I don't know. I don't want to find out.
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2: 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Taryn and Declan. Taryn, what's going on?
3: Well, we have an 8-year-old daughter. She's been complaining that, like, you know, she just feels like when school starts, she doesn't want to take the bus, which I totally get. I remember being a kid and how tough this was, but she's actually been bullied a lot last year. So my husband and I have been working with the schools, but, you know, she's always hated riding the bus. So I guess I've just come to the point now, basically, where I feel like, you know, he has a more flexible job, so that way he can take her to school in the morning, but we're just not aligning on this at all.
2: All right, Declan, go ahead. What's your side?
4: Yeah, so, I mean, yes, I do have a flexible job. I could come in an hour later, but that also puts me an hour with traffic coming home for dinner and everything later in the night. And I also think that our daughter is going into third grade. She needs to be a little bit more independent. We're not, like, putting her on public transportation. I just think that we are the parents and we decide, and we can have her stay on the bus. She has a phone. If anything really bad happens, she can call us. It's not as bad a situation as Taryn is making it out to be.
3: Well, I think, you know, you're just not having those conversations with her the way that I am. And, you know, third grade, but she's still a baby. And, of course, you know, this kind of stays with you. I got bullied as a kid off and on. And, you know, it is the kind of thing at her age that'll stick with you and damage your confidence. So, like, why would we put her through that, you know?
4: Well, she does talk to me. And I went through the same stuff when I was her age. And you know what I had to do? I had to stand up. I had to toughen up. I had to own my space.
3: You know, that's, in my opinion, that's like the old school way of doing things. Now we're much more proactive, if that makes sense to you guys. You know,
2: first of all, I can't believe your daughter has a phone at 8 years old. I can't imagine. That's mine. But anyway,
4: For safety, so we can see where she's at and if she needs, you know.
2: I mean, the fact that if she was bullied and there were situations, you know, you're the parents, you know best. But I always have a tough time with the bus. My daughter also is not a fan. Mm-hmm. And it's a necessity for our family for her to be on it. But every opportunity that we get that we don't put her on it, we don't. You know, she doesn't really like it. I was bullied on the bus as a kid. I stopped taking the bus and I turned out just fine. So I don't think that it's necessary. Mm-hmm. And if it causes more problem and heartache, I think that just figuring out a way to drive her so she can be happy walking into the school isn't the worst thing in the world.
5: Everything that you're saying, I think, is true. And you're looking at your children, and obviously you don't want them to have to go through things. On the other hand, I completely hear what Declan's saying. I was bullied on the bus, too, and I had to figure out my way, right? And I think that this is something that's been going on forever. And, you know, because we can shield our children from it today, that's a good thing. On the other hand, it doesn't stop that from happening out in the world. I don't know that in the end, that's really a great idea, right? Like, we all face challenges and adversity. You're raising an adult. That's what you have to do, ultimately.
2: That's the other thing. They're going to a place that they have to learn. And if they're having anxiety about the bus, how well-equipped are they to learn once they get there? And if Declan, if it's not hard for you to change your hours to accommodate her, I don't know. Let's see what the audience has to say. 1-800-330-9999. Would you put her on the bus, even if you didn't have to?
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5: Just about that time where the kids are going to be getting back on the bus to go to school. But what if your child does not like the bus? I think a lot of parents deal with this. Taryn and Declan have an 8-year-old daughter, and she was bullied last year. They worked with the school. They rectified everything. But now their daughter is already starting. She doesn't want to go on the bus. And Taryn says, it's not hard for Declan to change his morning schedule at work. Just drive her to school so we don't have to deal with this every single day.
6: Yeah, I mean, listen, because it's possible doesn't mean that it's not inconvenient, right? And that's Declan's point is that, yeah, I could do that. I could go in an hour later, but that means I'm out an hour later. That means I'm home for dinner an hour later after that because there's traffic and all sorts of other considerations. He says, plus beyond that, we did talk to the school. I think it's important that she tries to go ahead and get on the bus again and see whether or not she can survive it this time, basically.
5: Right, basically build character.
6: Yeah.
5: I don't know. What
6: overcome
5: do you think?
6: The situation.
5: 1-800-330-9999. Sandra, whose side are you on?
7: On both, I guess. If it was my kid, I wouldn't put my kid on the bus if they were in distress. But then again, I'm a bus driver. If they want to have that conversation with the bus driver to just explain what's going on, the bus driver would be happy to keep the kid right next to us.
6: How nice it is to hear from a bus driver in this regard, because I know that we have a lot that listen all the time that, you know, obviously they're out there, they're looking out for your kid. I know there's a lot of distractions on a bus, but if they're aware of a situation, right, they can help.
5: Of course. Bus drivers have a lot on their plate.
7: Right, we're definitely going to look out.
5: Not only do you have to get the kids safely to school, you also have to make sure everybody's behaving and there's nothing terrible happening behind you. Like, it's a lot to have to deal with that every day.
6: Well, thank you for listening. Thank you for being with us, Sandra. Thanks for the answer.
7: All right.
5: Whose side are you on? 1-800-330-9999. It's a couple's court.

0: Sandhurst.
1: If your child was bullied on the bus last year and they're getting ready to go to school this year, eighth grade. No, she's only 8 years old.
2: Yeah.
1: She's so young. And she doesn't want to take the bus. Do you make her? Because Taryn says, let's not put her through this again. If she's already having anxiety before the school year starts, Declan, change your work schedule, go in an hour later, and just drive her to school.
2: Declan just says, you know what? Listen, we talked to the school. We got into this situation with them last year, and he feels like they've got it under control at this point. If he felt there was real danger, he would say, okay, that's a big deal. Let's pull her off of there. But right now, he just says, this is part of growing up. She's got to figure out how to, you know, work through these situations. If we just give in to anxiety at this point right now, it's going to get worse.
1: What do you think? You put her on the bus? 1-800-330-9999. Frank, whose side are you on?
3: I say put her on the bus. And the reason being is with school is part of teaching them to grow up and learn from experiences.
2: Mm-hmm. Yeah, I mean, many of us had to overcome that type of thing. I think that that is equally the reason why some of us are so willing to not put our kids on the bus.
1: Right.
2: And some of us are willing to, you know, let them try it again.
1: Hi, it's Anna and Raven. You're a retired bus driver. What do you think about this?
4: I'm on both sides. But the driver should put the bully up front, not the kid that's bullying, getting bullied. It's the kid that's causing the problem. Mm-hmm. So they could keep an eye on this kid, what's causing the problem.
1: But the problem here isn't necessarily the bully, because they rectified that last year.
2: Supposedly, it's, right. Yeah, it's the intimidation factor they're feeling.
1: Right. It's the residual effects of having to go through all that as a young child going into the new school year, where she doesn't want to start doing it all over again and have that anxiety in the morning. You have to understand that from a parent's point of view, what that must feel like for an eight-year-old.
2: How long have you been retired?
4: About 5 years.
2: Mm. Did you do things like slam on the brakes when kids were out of control, stuff like that? Because that was my old school bus driver. They used to do that.
4: No, I did not.
2: Well, we had one. He was very creative.
1: Thanks for the call.
2: I appreciate your call. Have a great day.
4: All right.
5: The verdict is in. Jury foreman, what are the results?
1: Declan, our audience agreed with you today. If you feel that this is something she has to work through, you've worked with administration so that it's not a problem, you should at least have her start on the bus, because it might be a different experience this year and a good learning lesson for her. So let her start and then take it day by day.
6: Yeah, and if it's a problem moving forward, we can make a change. But I think just getting over the hump of the discomfort at the beginning of this year, I think she's going to be okay.
2: Taryn, I get it. You're upset, right? And the anxiety of these situations, it'll keep you up at night, right? It'll have you wondering about it all the time. I could have been there. I could have done something about it. On the other hand, you know, I think that we've all been in a situation where we've faced adversity before. And when you face it and you get a different result, it is very empowering, right? Like, it is something that you can lean back on, look back on yourself and reflect on it and say, I did that. I got past that. I overcame that. Anything could happen this year. Let's hope for the best. And if it doesn't work that way, then you make a change.
7: Exactly. Thank you so much.
1: Okay. If you have a problem too, send an email. couplescore@annaandraven.com.
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8: 96.1 Shenandoah Valley weather.
18: Some strong to severe thunderstorms possible around the area today. Flooding, downpours, hail, damaging winds possible. High at 82. Winds will be southwest at 7 to 14 miles per hour. Clearing skies tonight, low 64. Mix of clouds and sun tomorrow at 81. 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
1: When was the last time you had a delicious meal when you were on vacation? 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

0: Good morning, Stanley.
1: Is there anything better than being on vacation and having an incredible meal? 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
2: I mean, that's nice when you get back from vacation, too. You definitely don't want to cook. So that could be a nice, you know, kind of zinger for the end of your season there. Use it whenever you want to, though. And I'm trying to think of a vacation that I went on that I didn't have food that I enjoyed. Not so much.
1: When I went to England, I didn't love it. I didn't love the food in London, but I heard the foodie scene has changed a lot over the years. And I
2: so
1: bet
2: you're
1: it would
2: apologizing
1: be
2: to London now for saying that?
1: Well, I mean, I just heard it's better, but I don't know. I can't confirm nor deny that.
2: Right.
1: All right. Right. So if you go to the AnnaAndRaven.com and you click on Anna and Raven Vacation Foods, you can submit a photo of a delicious meal that you ate while you were on vacation. Tell us why it was so good. Mm-hmm. What was such a standout about it? And then we're going to pick one winner after Labor Day. You're going to win a $500 DoorDash gift card.
2: I had a massive, massive steak this past weekend. And it was the first time I put horseradish on a steak.
1: Oh, it's delicious.
2: I was like, why would I do that? And I like horseradish, but I like it on like seafood, and it activated the steak in a way that I hadn't expected.
1: Welcome to America.
2: And right next to me, my friend had escargot, and it was different than I had ever seen escargot put together either. Big. They were good. You don't like escargot, huh?
1: No, I don't like the snails.
2: No, I'm cool with it. I didn't like it at first either, but I'm cool with it now. I mean, it's just basically seafood.
1: I'm looking
2: it's just
1: at
2: another
1: them.
2: Seafood.
1: We're going to put these up on our Instagram at Anna and Raven, some of the submissions that we've received that have been standouts.
2: The key to everything is butter, by the way.
1: Well, that's true.
2: Yeah.
1: Julia was in Florence, Italy, okay. And she had a delicious lasagna bolognese that surpassed any other lasagna I've ever tried. Truly spectacular. Now, lasagna, coming from an Italian family, I can tell you, is usually square pieces, right?
2: Yeah.
1: Look at this. It's like a Subway sandwich. It is at minimum 12 inches long and rectangular, and it looks out of this world.
2: I would definitely eat it.
1: Oh, gosh.
2: I love bolognese.
1: Fresh
2: love
1: pasta.
2: It.
1: Oh, those pasta slices are thin. My mouth is watering. Okay. How about Denise? Denise was in Paris.
2: Uh-huh.
1: This was called a crookie. It's a chocolate chip cookie dough baked into a croissant. I mean, how can you go wrong?
2: Here's the thing. In France, like, all I want is the pastries and the desserts.
1: And the
2: like,
1: bread.
2: It's all
1: bread.
2: I want. Yeah.
1: Oh, my gosh.
2: Okay, that looks great.
1: That looks fantastic. And then Catherine was in Hawaii. When in Hawaii, we eat like royalty, or ali'i. This is the ali'i chicken sandwich from the island Java Lava on the Big Island, Hawaii. Grilled garlic and herb marinated chicken, house macadamia nut pesto aioli.
2: Yeah.
1: Melty brie, onion marmalade, and baby arugula.
2: That sounds amazing.
1: All on a pillowy brioche bun. Anytime they put pillowy in front of a bread, I'm in.
2: You're in.
1: Yeah. Yeah.
2: Have you ever been to a luau? So great.
1: Yes.
2: Oh, so great.
1: Oh, she paired it with sweet potato fries and a refreshing guava margarita. That is an ultimate tropical feast.
2: It looks good.
1: Yeah.
2: It looks good.
1: This past week was the busiest travel day in history in the air.
2: Is that right?
1: Yeah. So, well, you know, if you're going on vacation or you're heading somewhere, put a note, take a photo of your favorite meal, submit it at AnnaAndRaven.com, and who knows, you could be the $500 DoorDash winner.
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1: Every once in a while, something is said in this studio that reminds us all of the huge generation gaps that we have. 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
12: Something strange is happening. I don't know if anybody else is having this issue too, but if you're not familiar with the Oura Ring, they're these wearable device rings, and they monitor your sleep, your health, your exercise, your heart rate. It's kind of like a watch, but it's a ring.
0: Yeah.
12: Now, all of a sudden, something strange has been happening to mine. It keeps giving me credit for exercise that I didn't do. Like, I don't do anything. I barely get up to walk to the fridge and back. Like, I am, you every day for years, it's been like, hey, Anna, maybe you can move now. Time to stretch your legs a bit, you know? Not anymore. Now, all of a sudden, it's been congratulating me on this incredible workout achievements that I've achieved. And I don't know.
0: And you're taking credit?
12: Yeah. I'm like, yeah, thank you. I don't know.
0: You might be having a heart attack.
12: I don't know, but I think I have to confess to it that I'm not doing any of these things. And right now, my Oura ring is on hold. We're going to talk to her coming up next.

0: slept every single night. I want to wake up and be like, ah, another stinky night of sleep.
1: Living in that world of guilt, I guess, right? And pressure, I don't know.
2: And I want to know how creatively you avoid exercise.
3: 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I mean, are you doing this just to mess with me because you know I don't do anything or a ring?
2: 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New achievement unlocked. Argued with a wearable device.
3: I feel manipulated.
1: Okay. I'm confused by all of it. I'm not going to get one.
3: All right.
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0: Coming up, it's Pick'em News. Three news stories that are trending right now. We only get to hear about one, and Raven picks which one it is.
1: Don't get jealous. I've earned this power.
0: The selections today, Raven, quite diverse. Why a woman was kicked off out of a restaurant. How a 300-pound dinosaur ended up at Yellowstone. And a viral video that I wished was AI so badly, but sadly, this one's real.
1: What?
0: It's coming up next.

0: 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From the WSVA Traffic Center, I'm Lyndon Kaiser.
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12: Showers and thunderstorms around today. There's a slight chance of severe thunderstorms with isolated flash flooding, damaging winds, also a possibility. High today going up to around 82. Tonight clearing with a low at 64. Tomorrow a mix of clouds and sun and 81. From the News Talk 92.1 and 550 WSVA Weather Center, I'm Frank Wilt.
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0: Good morning, Weir's Cave. It is the biggest modern sleep killer. Any guesses, Raven?
1: It's got to be the cell phone.
0: Yep.
1: It's got to be 100% be the cell phone. It's the killer of all things for humanity, Anna, is the smartphone.
0: Doom scrolling or using your phone in bed, they have said, is the number one reason why people are getting less sleep and worse sleep.
1: Mm-hmm.
0: The blue light can delay your body's release of melatonin. That's why you're supposed to not even keep your cell phone in your bedroom. You're supposed to leave it in the hallway plugged in. It emotionally stimulates content. It keeps your brain alert, so your brain is constantly working and not winding down.
1: Mm.
0: And many people, myself included, lose track of time and they stay up much later than planned. I could get in bed at the exact time that I'm supposed to.
1: Yeah.
0: And then the next thing I know, it's an hour later and I just lost an hour of sleep. It's wild.
1: What I see is when I make an effort to get in bed early and I'm congratulating myself, by the time I'm done wrapping up with the phone and the other things I need to do in the room, it's the same time.
0: Yep.
1: It's the same time regardless. So yep. It just burns it all up.
0: And you're not alone.
1: It's no shock.
0: We're not the only ones. 38% of adults do this and we screw up our sleep.
1: Yeah, it's bad.
0: Yeah, it really is. But there's plenty of bad bedtime routines that people have, other things they do. We sent producer Sophia around the office to ask people, like, what's your worst bedtime habit?
1: Yeah.
2: Bringing snacks into the room to nibble on before I go to bed.
0: Wait a minute. Does she eat in the bed?
1: I hate that. I can't stand food in the room. It's disgusting to me.
0: There was a time where I would allow bowls of ice cream. Like if we were going to watch a movie in bed and we would have a bowl of ice cream, that would be okay. And the older I've gotten, the more that I don't even think that's okay.
1: No, I don't want it in the room. Like I can smell it after. As crazy as that sounds, I can smell the food in the room and that's gross to me.
0: I used to have a co-host who would eat a pizza in bed. He would eat a pizza
1: that's
0: in
1: repulsive.
0: Bed. All I can think about is the crumbs and then the grease of your cheese. That gets on your pillow cover.
1: Yeah.
0: How do you survive that?
1: That's repulsive.
0: Yeah.
1: Really bad.
0: A bedtime habit that's not good that you have.
1: Mm.
2: Oh, I have to put my iPad and watch a show. And then I have to, I think I left the stove on. I think I forgot to take my magnesium. I think I forgot to leave a snack out for the cat. It's like I have a billion of them.
0: My least favorite is when I get in bed and realize I forgot to take my medicine. That's the worst thing than having to get up and go back downstairs for that.
1: There's a checklist in your head, right? Like, so you're better off to start a little bit earlier.
3: Having a beverage too close to going to bed.
0: You have to pee. Mm. You have to drink too much warm glass of milk.
1: Yeah, I have to pee anyways at this point. I think that's just a... It's an age thing at this point. I have to be, because I got to take my vitamins. I take my vitamins at night, not in the morning, because I would forget if I did it in the morning all the time.
0: Mm-hmm.
1: So I do it at night so that I'm inherently going to have to pee at some point.
0: Oh, mine are gummies because they taste like candy and it's like a sweet treat at night.
1: Yeah, I don't trust the gummies. I like them too much.
0: They're delicious.
1: Yeah.
4: I can't think of anything offhand that I would say I have that's a bad habit because I'm pretty much perfect.
0: Right.
4: But my wife would tell you that for whatever reason, after I've brushed my teeth and prepared for bed, I lay down, and the minute my body goes horizontal, it suddenly finds a need to, toot, we'll say. And it really irritates her, because she's like, why couldn't you just done that outside? You were just gone! And I was like, well, I didn't have to until my insides went horizontal.
1: Yep.
4: And then these things happen.
1: He farts.
0: He farts.
1: Yeah.
0: That's disgusting.
1: All right. But it happens.
0: And he shares. He's sharing.
1: It happens.
0: I don't know if that's a bad habit. It's just your body doing body things.
1: Yeah.
0: Yeah.
1: Well,
0: but I could understand his wife's point of view. Like, you were just in the bathroom.
1: Didn't enjoy it, right? Yeah. My wife always tells me, go for a walk. Like, how do you know? Like, you don't know when it's going to happen.
0: Go for a walk.
1: You can go for a walk.
0: Never come back.
1: You go to, somewhere else. You're going to come back. It's probably still there.
0: Oh.
1: Yeah.
0: All right.
1: Get a good night's sleep.
0: Yeah.
5: For WSVA News, I'm Lyndon Kaiser. The Harrisonburg Police Department is asking for the public's help in identifying a person of interest in a robbery that occurred Saturday between 6 p.m. and 7 p.m. in the area of Harmony Drive. Police say the person is described as a black male between the ages of 13 and 18 years old, with dreadlocks and wearing all black clothing with a possible ski mask on his head. A photo of the suspect can be found on rocktownnow.com. Anyone who may be able to identify this person is encouraged to call HPD. Additionally, anyone in the area of Harmony Drive, Buttonwood Court, or College Avenue is encouraged to check their home security cameras for pictures or videos of this person, which may be submitted via TIP 411 on the Harrisonburg government website. Harrisonburg Public Works says paving work will take place at the intersection of East Market Street and Mason Street tonight and Wednesday night. Officials say nighttime work will occur from 7 p.m. to 6 a.m. For WSVA News, I'm Lyndon Kaiser.

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2: So,
3: specifically.
2: Yeah.
3: I purchased something, and I'm not going to wash it before I wear it.
2: I mean, I think it's going to be fine.
3: Well, there's layers to it.
2: Okay.
3: It's coming up next. Then you can also decide if I'm gross.

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More 96.1.

0: spending the money on this. And here's the thing.
1: Yeah.
0: Is that we're going to be part of a national conference next week. And once again, I am the only woman on an all-male panel. And
1: I think that you're going to crush that panel. Just let me put that out there. Because nobody wants to hear the rest of these middle-aged white guys talk. That's why I'm not up there.
0: This is the second time in a month that I'm on a panel with all men. And it's fine. Like, it's fine.
1: Yeah.
0: You know. But I always feel like I have to look sharp and put together. So I see this blazer, and I'm like, I'm buying it. So I buy it. I negotiate it down. All that is fine. And then I realize, like, I don't have time to get this thing dry cleaned.
1: Mm.
0: I don't. So I'm going to wear it. And all of a sudden, everybody is saying that I'm disgusting and gross because how can you wear a thrift shop find on a panel and not wash it?
1: It's a coat. It's not intimate apparel.
0: Right.
1: You know what I mean? It's not even pants, right? So it's not going to touch skin to skin unless you got your shoulders exposed from your shirt or blouse underneath. So you're going to be fine.
0: I'm going to wear a tank under it. Okay. Justin, can you grab it? Let's close your eyes,
1: mm-hmm.
0: and I want you to take a deep smell and see, and tell me, describe. What? No, put your nose into it. Put your nose. Get your nose. According to people on
1: our
0: Facebook page,
1: you better not have allergies.
0: It probably already has boogers on it. Somebody wrote that on our page.
1: Okay.
0: And I'm like, why are people wiping their boogers on their?
1: What are you smelling?
0: What does it smell like?
2: It smells like the inside of a thrift store. Honestly,
0: yes.
2: Like you have that specific smell when you go into those stores.
1: Yeah.
2: And it's not a bad thing. It's not a good thing, but it's a very specific, distinct kind of aroma, and that's kind of what I'm picking up on here.
1: Happened to be that I was at a Goodwill last week, so this scent should be in my nose. Sophia, you smell it.
0: Do you like it, Sophia? It's cute.
3: I don't. Yeah. Oh, yeah. The jacket.
0: Yeah.
3: Yeah, it is very cute. I love it. Mm-hmm. You look really cute in it.
0: And the sleeves were already shortened. Like, thank you.
3: I know.
1: You're tailored for you.
0: Yeah.
1: I always need sleeves taken out. I need them longer.
0: Oh,
1: you need them shorter?
0: Okay.
3: I kind of like the smell. It's kind of like nostalgic.
1: Okay.
3: And I don't think it's bad.
1: The nostalgic.
0: Smells
1: She's like an old record or something.
3: Yeah.
1: Right. Let me smell.
0: We're going to smell the blazer. Okay.
1: Be
0: smell
1: careful
0: blazer.
1: Handing it over. I don't want to get a snag on this thing. Once I can see the pattern, now that it's closer, I like the jacket.
0: Thanks.
1: Oh, it does.
2: Right.
1: I mean, it doesn't smell.
2: Right.
1: But it. Justin's right. It does smell.
0: But do you think it matters? Does it matter that
1: I'm
0: going to
1: be all right?
0: That?
1: Because you're going to put some perfume on or whatever, and you're going to be fine.
0: All right. So I'm looking at our Facebook page at Anna and Raven and looking at all the comments. And at the very least, spritz the inside, especially the armpits, with cheap vodka. Then run through the dryer on the lowest setting with a few dryer sheets. That's a pro. Marina, you're a pro.
1: That doesn't sound advisable, though.
0: Yeah.
1: Vodka.
0: But wait till I tell you who turned down this coat, who was in there right before me. You're never going to believe it. It's coming up next.
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5: We've got an accident on I-81 southbound at mile marker 232. Three tractor trailers are involved. The right lane is currently closed. It will most likely be a while before it's cleared. If you're seeing it, we're not saying it. Call the WSVA.
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6: Morgana wrote on our Facebook page at Anna and Raven, "Oh my goodness, I work retail and the stuff is nasty. We ship to home and sometimes that matching PJ set is being dug up from the bottom of dust bunnies under a clothing rack."
7: Yeah, but again, the pajamas, they're touching your skin. Yes. They're touching your intimate areas here, your private, you know, areas possibly at this point. This is a blazer. This is going to touch your shoulder.
6: Well, this, here's the thing. It's like, we're talking about this blazer that I bought at a thrift shop, Saint Laurent. So I was like, it was a massive find
7: for
6: me.
7: You were like, this is in this store. I'm
6: buying
7: this. I
6: didn't want it. I was not looking for this. Yeah. But it's one of those things where I came across it and I was like, oh my gosh. But I don't have time to get it dry cleaned before I wear it to this huge event that I have to go to.
7: Because what if it's not ready? Right.
6: Exactly.
7: What if they screw it up?
6: I'm not messing around with time when it comes to this.
7: Yeah.
6: And everybody's calling me disgusting for doing that. And I get it. It's a thrift shop. You don't know where it's been. I understand all those things. But truthfully, when I buy a new pair of jeans, I'm not washing them before I wear them.
7: Yeah, it depends on the clothing. Like certain clothes, I'll wash. Other clothes, never.
6: Right.
7: Yeah.
6: But the thing, though, you know, going back and forth on whether or not you wash things, is that I'm shocked because the person who handled this blazer before me didn't buy it. And she's one of the biggest pop stars in the world. And when they told me, I was like, what?
7: Was that a great selling point, or do you think that it actually happened?
6: It was after I had already bought it. As she was packaging it up, she's like, I have to tell you a story. And when she told me,
7: really?
6: I was like, oh my gosh, it's coming up next.
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0: Good morning, Fishersville.
1: Do you wash clothes before you donate them?
2: Not before I donate. I mean, I don't put dirty clothes necessarily in a donation box, but like when I'm donating clothes, I'm usually cleaning out like a dresser or my closet or whatever. So the clothes are clean at that point. Yeah. They're not getting a fresh wash.
1: Kathy wrote on our Facebook page at Ann on Raven, we always wash the clothes before donating, so no need if they're already washed. I bought a blazer.
2: Here's the thing though. People will wash them again themselves anyway.
1: Yeah, of course they will. But I bought this blazer from a thrift shop, a consignment shop, and I don't have time to get it dry cleaned or any kind of clean before I wear it to this big event that I have coming up.
2: Mm-hmm.
1: And people are calling me disgusting on social media, which is normal. And
2: the timing is tight. And
1: yeah,
2: again, it's not like it's, you know, underwear or something like that. It's not even a shirt. It's not going to touch most of your body.
1: I think a blazer, I think jeans, I think there's certain things you don't have to wash before you wear it. But I have a story about this blazer. So I'm at this consignment shop. And I'm going back and forth because I don't need to waste the money on this Saint Laurent jacket. I really don't. But I'm like, I'm going to use my secret credit card that my husband won't see. And I'm going to buy it anyway.
2: Perfect.
1: Because I want it. And
2: right.
1: Treat yourself. So here we
2: go. How often do you get the opportunity to get one of those at a cut rate at all?
1: Yeah, it's true.
2: Right?
1: Anyway, so I go up to the lady. I said, can you do any better on this price? And she said, yeah, I can give you 10%. And I said, okay, sold. So as she's...
2: So what a barter.
1: That was my
2: just tell me something. Right. I'll give you the bag for free.
1: And she says, she's like, can I tell you something? And I was like, sure. It came up because it has musical notes on it. I go, I work in radio. It's really hard for me to pass this up. This is perfect for so many events. And she goes, oh, you work in radio? I'm like, yeah. She goes, can I tell you a story? And I said, yeah. She's like, do you know who was just in here looking at all this stuff? And I said, who? And she goes, Ariana Grande.
2: Come on.
1: Yep. I'm like, I missed her?
2: You've already rung up the code at this point.
1: Yeah.
2: This is not a selling tactic.
1: No. I've already paid for all that. She goes, she was like, I had to play it cool. Like, there's celebrities in here all the time. She's like, I've never had a celebrity in this store. She's like, I didn't know what to do. And I was trying to not make eye contact, but it was so hard not to stare at her. She said she was wonderful. She said that she was lovely. She came in with her little entourage, that she bought a bunch of stuff for all her friends.
2: Nice.
1: You know, I'm thinking in my head, did she negotiate 10% off?
2: did she ask for something for free, right? Like, did she say, can you wash this blazer for me first?
1: I bet probably not. Ariana Grande would have gotten this dry clean before she wore it to a major event.
2: Probably.
1: Yeah. So two things I thought out loud is, one, why didn't Ariana Grande want to buy my blazer? Fine.
2: Yep.
1: I'll get over that.
2: She passed.
1: Maybe it didn't fit her. And then and then the other thing I thought was, imagine having to play it cool if you're that woman. Like, all of a sudden, Ariana Grande just walks in and you just have to be like, Did you ever have to meet a celebrity and just play it cool?
2: I've met a million celebrities. I have not played it cool every single time, but I tell you one time that I played it pretty cool. I met Bobby Brown and Whitney Houston
1: while
2: they were still
1: gosh.
2: Together and alive. And I loved Bobby Brown growing up, and he was hitting on my girlfriend outside of the restaurant.
1: What?
2: Yes. I was 22 or 23 at the time.
1: Did you hit on Whitney Houston?
2: No.
1: Oh.
2: I would have loved to, though. There was no time that she was alone or isolated. There was no time that she was alone. The same place
1: story.
2: I met, Oscar de la Hoya when he was really big. Bunch of people at that spot. And one of my friends waited on Michael Jackson. He had the chicken sandwich.
1: Okay. And then you played it cool? Like, nothing, everything was normal?
2: I had to play it totally cool.
1: Yeah.
2: Yeah, I had to play it cool.
1: Yeah.
2: For the most part, the first person I ever met was, like, a D-level actor, and he was in the bathroom at an amusement park, and I did not play it cool. I was like, do you need security? And he was like, no, I'll probably be all right.
1: Yeah. How about when I met
2: Branscombe
1: Monica?
2: Branscombe Richmond.
1: I feel like I never play it cool. When we met Monica Lewinsky a few weeks back.
2: You know what? She could have been nicer.
1: She wouldn't even take a picture with me.
2: She could have been nicer to you. Maybe if you had the blazer.
1: Maybe if I played it cool.
2: Yeah.
1: Instead of just being like, hi, can I have a picture with you?
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1: What would you do if you found out that your company just hired your boyfriend's ex-girlfriend and you guys got a history? 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Couples Court's coming up next.

0: Good morning, Dayton.
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2: It makes me curious. 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
3: My daughter wants to do a spa weekend for her 16th birthday.
2: And I'm being deprived of going there because I'm a guy?
1: You decide the outcome.
0: All right, Gabby, you got to be happy to hear that, right?
3: Yeah, I mean, we can have a family dinner when we get back in town.
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0: 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Ian and Lizzie, how long have you two been dating?
4: We've been dating for about 2 years.
0: Lizzie, everything is good?
5: Yeah, everything is good for the most part, yeah. So I work at a beverage promotion company, like alcohol, and I just found out Ian's ex-girlfriend was just hired, and we might end up working in the same group. That means that we could be out at events together or working on projects together, like whatever. The problem is when Ian and I first started dating, she and I had a confrontation at a bar, and I verbally threatened her. So I kind of want to go to my boss, let them know that there's like history with this girl, kind of want to get her out before she even starts, or get her moved to like a different part of the company so that we don't just see each other.
0: Ian, you don't think that she should bring this up?
4: I mean, one, will she even remember you? I don't know. Two, you're going to be at work anyway. Like, nothing's going to happen when you're at work. She can't do anything about it. And I think, like, to go and, like, get her fired or something, it's kind of, I don't know, it sounds petty. It feels petty to me.
0: Just as a side note, if somebody verbally came at me and said that they were going to physically assault me, I'd probably remember.
6: Yeah.
0: I would remember.
6: Yeah. I mean, I think that they're definitely, I mean, I think you're playing dumb on that one, Ian. I think they're certainly going to remember each other.
0: Yes.
6: When they interact. On the other hand, you know, this is 2 years ago, fresh out of a breakup. This is a nasty situation at a bar, and now you're 2 years older and you're working together. A lot of times people end up talking to each other. You can have a perfectly cordial or professional relationship at work. If you do feel threatened or under duress, Lizzie, that's one thing. But to get somebody fired from a job that they've taken, you really don't know the situation, right? So is that fair to knock somebody out of an opportunity just because you're feeling a little bit apprehensive? If I'm the supervisor and you come to me and say that, and I say, well, are you looking to have a problem with her now? No, I'm not looking for a problem, but I'm concerned about it. Then I would also consider that a little bit petty.
0: But also, it's eliminating a problem before it starts.
6: Sure.
0: So I understand, Lizzie, where you're like, this is where I work, and I have a reputation here. And if this girl comes in and there's a problem, I don't want everyone else here to know my business.
6: Yeah.
0: I get that.
6: I mean, being preemptive and saying something, I think, is different than saying them, hey, get rid of them.
0: Right. Or at least saying, like, I have a history. But then it's weird, Lizzie, because what are you going to say? I threatened to beat up this girl 2 years ago, FYI. Like, that makes you look terrible, too.
6: And they're going to be like, why? Yeah. Oh, because we were dating the same guy. Oh, okay.
0: Yeah, so Lizzie, how would you approach it? Would you tell them the whole story? I'm just curious.
5: I mean, no, I'd probably just keep it vague and just as little information as possible that we have a little bit of a history, that the last time we saw each other, things didn't go very well, and there might be an issue, so keep an eye out for it.
0: Was there any, like, repercussions for what happened? Like, were the police involved or anything like that?
4: No.
0: Okay.
5: No.
4: No. Everyone's just kind of drunk. And I feel like then to go to her boss, it's like, it's bad energy. I know that you don't get along with her, but it's setting her up to fail. Like, before she even starts, you're like, this girl's a problem.
6: And it's repercussions. Now you're escalating. If I'm the other person,
4: you're making it a problem.
6: You've kind of started it back up again if you do that. You know, if you block me from a job or people think that I'm the bad guy coming in, I'm going to remember that.
0: Would you tell your company if you had a bad past with somebody they had just hired? It's a good question. 1-800-330-9999. Whose side are you on? It's a Couples Court.
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8: Headed southbound on I-81 at mile marker 232 in Augusta County. Expect delays due to a tractor-trailer crash there involving multiple tractor-trailers from what we're hearing. South right lane and right shoulder are closed. Traffic is backed up for about 1.5 miles currently. If you're seeing it and we're not saying it, call the WSVA traffic and news tip line at 540-214-2500 and let us know. From the WSVA Traffic Center, I'm Lyndon Kaiser.
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17: Showers and thunderstorms around today. There's a slight chance of severe thunderstorms with isolated flash flooding, damaging winds, also a possibility. High today going up to around 82. Tonight clearing with a low at 64. Tomorrow a mix of clouds and sun and 81. From the News Talk 92.1 and 550 WSVA Weather Center, I'm Frank Welt.
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0: did start dating, Lizzie had an altercation with Ian's ex-girlfriend, and she verbally threatened her. Nothing ever happened of it. Police were not involved. It was, you know, one of those things where they had a bad night where they saw each other out at a bar, and they were young and dumb and all that. They've all moved on.
1: They weren't that young. It was 2 years ago.
0: True.
1: They weren't children. Right.
0: Well, they were adults, but you know what I mean. Anyway, so Lizzie works for a liquor marketing firm, and she just found out that the company had hired the ex. Now, she wants to go to her boss and give them a heads up, like, hey, I kind of don't want to work with this lady. We have a history together. This is not a good look for me, and I don't want to have to deal with her. But Ian disagrees.
1: Well, I think the important thing to note here is, I mean, listen, you're throwing a wrench in somebody else's employment, right? And that escalates.

0: things, in my opinion, right? If I found out that you blocked me from getting a job, guess what? If we had buried the hatchet or I had put that away in the past, oh no, now you renewed that. Now I've got a problem with you again. It was Lizzie who verbally threatened the ex. It wasn't the other way around. So, I mean, it's one thing to be upfront with your boss and just say, look, I got into a thing with this person or whatever. I've been working for you. I don't want it to cause a problem. It's something else when you're the supervisor and you hear that and you just say to yourself, well, maybe you're in the wrong here. You're at fault. How can I get rid of this other person? I can't do that.
1: Yeah, but Ian, I think Ian's right. I mean, it's 2 years ago. Everybody's moved on. Like, why are you going to bring this up? Stay out of it. What do you think? 1-800-330-9999. Ellen.
2: Hi. I'm kind of get the guy's side, but I also get the girl's side because we had the same thing happen at our job. And the supervisors were all warned about this person. Somebody else had a terrible history, and they hired her anyway. And guess what? They couldn't get rid of her after that. It was a nightmare. Mm. So I'm kind of, I don't know.
0: Well, my question is if you're the supervisor and somebody brings this story to you, like, who do you think has the terrible history? The one who works for you already coming to tell you that they issued a verbal threat versus this girl or the other girl, right? Like, I mean, how do you know?
1: I don't know.
2: How do you know is right. But in this situation, the other girl was really nuts. It was impossible to get rid of her, and they should have listened.
1: That's what I always tell them about Raven.
2: They hired her, and it...
1: Thank you for the call. Whose side are you on? 1-800-330-9999. Couples Court.

0: You're going to be fine with this?
1: Yeah, I'm going to be good with it.
2: I mean, she has to be. She's got to deal with it. She's going to deal with it and be an adult.
0: Push that beer.
2: Like I always say, keep your head down, do your job. That's what you got
0: to
2: do.
0: I think it's easier to be disengaged from something like that when you're at work because you have a task at hand.
2: Yeah. All right. If you have a problem, too, send an email at couplescore@annaandraven.com.
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2: If you're headed on vacation this summer, take a photo of something delicious that you're going to eat. Anna and Raven's Vacation Foods. Remember it was really in to take pictures of your food and to post it?
0: Yeah.
2: And then all of a sudden it was really taboo, like nobody does that anymore. Stop doing that.
0: You were warned not to do it, right?
2: Exactly. But now we want you to do it again. But you submit that photo at annaandraven.com. 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And then we're going to pick some finalists at the end of the summer. And you're going to pick who had the best meal. And they're going to win a $500 DoorDash gift card.
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0: Every week, another middle schooler joins us, and today it's Liam. Liam, how are you?
2: I'm great.
0: Where do you go to school? What grade are you going into? Give us all the fun info.
2: I go to St. Luke's Catholic School, and I'm going into seventh grade.
3: Anybody you want to say hi to today, Liam?
2: I'd love to say hi to my grandma in Chicago.
0: Oh, that's so nice. Hi, Grandma.
3: That's sweet. What's your grandmother's name?
2: Cindy. Grandma's awesome.
0: Yeah. Love that. All right, Liam, go ahead. Give us the first news story of the week.
2: Mexico lost to England in the World Cup, so the soccer season is over. But the rain might bring a big win to the country after all. Starting in late spring, a wetter than normal El Nino has brought rich

0: rains across the country. Almost half of Mexico has been dealing with a 6-year drought. At this point, Mexico has seen over 90% of recovery, and it's looking like it would be drought-free come October. Lots of benefits from this, including better access to fresh water for homes and farming. I'd say that's a win.
1: You know, Lake Powell and Lake Mead are at historic lows at this point right now, Anna. And you know what happens every time that drops a couple feet? They find more bodies.
2: Thank you, Raven.
1: Yep, that's certainly do.
2: I was not where I was planning to go. I had no idea that Mexico had a 6-year drought.
1: If you didn't know this, Liam, Anna's very concerned with droughts.
2: I get worried when there's droughts.
1: I have
2: a fear of being dehydrated. I have a lot of issues with the lack of water.
1: Congratulations, Mexico. Good luck.
0: Who and what is Timothy? This is what local residents of Seattle were wondering after seeing a viral clip of a short-spined raccoon roaming through their town. This now-famous trash panda, affectionately named Timothy, has an impressively round body due to a rare genetic condition. He's captured the hearts of 8.3 million viewers and the eyes of Washington Governor Bob Ferguson, who recently named Timothy the Washingtonian of the Day for the inspiration and his resilience.
2: So he's got a spinal defect that makes this raccoon look really rounded. But I love raccoons. And we also have a trash panda at my house that we call Rocket.
1: Mm-hmm.
2: And my husband has done everything in his power, Liam, to try to get Rocket to stop coming into our trash can. He puts a giant boulder on the top of our garbage
1: cans. Not enough. They have tiny little hands like humans.
2: No, he can't get in. And it makes me sad. Some nights, I'll walk outside and I will purposely knock that boulder off because I'm like, Rocket's hungry. And I watch on the Ring cameras. He'll go in around like midnight, 12:30.
1: Mm-hmm.
2: He doesn't come out till like 3 a.m.
1: Because he knows. You guys are sleeping. He's got time.
2: He's in there. He's just wreaking havoc, eating all the garbage. And I'm like, he's not bothering anybody. Look how fat he is. He's so happy.
1: Right. Good luck, Timothy. We're rooting for you.
2: I hope Timothy is being well fed. All right.
1: Go ahead, Liam.
2: You can continue.
0: Blockbuster movie Project Hail Mary starring Ryan Gosling, who is an out-of-this-world actor, has remained at the top of the movie charts all summer and is deserving of all praise. Project Hail Mary follows a desperate Earth attempt to save the sun from sun-eating parasites. This book adaptation joined Andy Weir's roster of bangers, including The Martian, and is a must-see for all mankind.
1: Liam has tapped into this show's pulse right here. He's got his animal stories. He's got his science fiction.
2: It's so outlandish, and it's not anything I like. I don't really like sci-fi. But with the alien out there, and the alien is so funny, and like it's so heartfelt, what a great movie it is. I'm so glad you brought it up.
1: It's outlandish until it happens.
2: Well, I mean, I guess it's only a matter of time. Yes.
1: Liam, I loved it. I thought it was great.
2: You were wonderful today. Thank you so much for being our middle schooler of the week.
0: Thank you so much for having me.
2: If you have a middle schooler that would like to be our student of the week, you can sign them up at annonraven.com.
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1: Can't beat Raven.
0: $900 is the cash jackpot today for Can't Beat Raven. Siobhan, you ready to play?
2: Yes.
0: All right.
2: Very ready.
0: Okay. Are you by yourself or do you have a team with you?
2: I'm by myself.
0: Okay. That's all right. Can you please ask Raven to leave the room? I'm feeling confident today.
2: All right. Raven, please leave the room.
3: You got it. Good luck. $900. Here we go.
0: All right, Siobhan. Raven's walking out of here. When that door closes, he won't be able to hear us. We're in a soundproof studio. I'm going to ask you 5 pop culture questions. You have 3 seconds to answer each one. He'll come back in, get the same questions. Whoever gets the most right wins. Ties go to Raven. Are you ready?
2: All right.
0: Number 1, Emma Roberts married Cody John over the weekend at an outdoor wedding in Idaho. Her famous movie star aunt was in attendance. Who was that?
2: Meryl Streep.
0: Number 2, announced at Comic-Con, Ryan Gosling will join the Marvel Cinematic Universe as Ghost Rider. Comic-Con took place in what city this past weekend?
2: Chicago.
0: Number 3, speaking of Ghost Rider and Ryan Gosling being named to the role in the upcoming 2028 movie, who played Ghost Rider in the 2007 film?
2: Gosh, I really don't know.
0: That's time. Number 4, CBS wanted to force Gilligan on Gilligan's Island to have a pet dinosaur on the show. It didn't happen. How long was the fateful trip supposed to be, according to the opening theme song?
2: 80 days.
0: And number 5, people are singing a Taylor Swift song in front of the Golden Gate Bridge because the song has a great bridge and the Golden Gate is a great bridge. It's the song with the bridge that says, "Remember when you hit the brakes too soon? 20 stitches in a hospital room." What song is that?
2: Oh, my gosh. Oh, my gosh. I know this one.
0: Well, that's time, Siobhan. Okay, let me bring Raven back in. All right. Unfortunately, Siobhan did not get any correct today.
3: Oh, not great. Let's see how I do. Maybe they were really tough. Here we go.
0: Number 1, Emma Roberts married Cody John over the weekend in an outdoor wedding in Idaho. Her famous movie star aunt was in attendance. Who is that?
3: Julia Roberts.
0: Yes. Number 2, announced at Comic-Con, Ryan Gosling will join the Marvel Cinematic Universe as Ghost Rider.
3: Yeah.
0: Comic-Con took place in what city this past weekend?
3: San Diego.
0: Right, and it'll continue there. They can sign a new contract till 2030.
3: Yeah, it's like the biggest one in the country is that one.
0: Mm-hmm.
3: Yeah.
0: Yep. Number 3, speaking of Ghost Rider and Ryan Gosling being named to the role in the upcoming 2028 movie, who played Ghost Rider in the 2007 film?
3: The incomparable Nicolas Cage.
0: That's right. Number 4, CBS wanted to force Gilligan on Gilligan's Island to have a pet dinosaur on the show. It did not happen.
3: Oh, that would have been fun for me, though.
0: Okay, how long was the fateful trip supposed to be, according to the opening theme song?
3: It was one day. It was supposed to be a day trip, right?
0: No!
3: Overnight trip?
0: No!
3: It was an hour trip.
0: It was a 3-hour tour.
3: A three-hour tour. That's right.
0: Yes.
3: Yeah.
0: Yes.
3: I mean.
0: Number 5, people are singing a Taylor Swift song in front of the Golden Gate Bridge because the song has a great bridge and the Golden Gate is a great bridge.
3: Okay.
0: It's the song with the bridge that says, "Remember when you hit the brakes too soon, 20 stitches in a hospital room." What song is that?
3: Is that Out of the Woods?
0: Yeah.
3: Yeah. I love that song.
0: All right, Siobhan, 4-0 today. That's going to get you an Ann on Raven t-shirt.
2: All right. Thank you. Siobhan and I can't beat Raven.
3: Better luck next time. Enjoy that shirt, girl. When the game comes back Monday, an even $1,000, Anna.
0: I also want to thank Sarah, who supplied one of the questions I used today. If you have an idea for a question, too, submit it at annonraven.com.
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5: Headed westbound on I-64 at mile marker 121 in Albemarle County. Expect delays due to police activity there. The west left shoulder and left lane are currently closed. Also still dealing with that accident on I-81 southbound at mile marker 232 in Augusta County. Expect delays due to a tractor-trailer crash involving 3 tractor-trailers. The south right lane and right shoulder are closed. Traffic is backed up for about 3 miles. I-81 southbound mile marker 235 on ramp there at Weir's Cave also closed. If you're seeing it and we're not saying it, call the WSVA traffic and news tip line at 540-214-2500 and let us know. From the WSVA Traffic Center, I'm Lyndon Kaiser.
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4: Showers and thunderstorms around today. There's a slight chance of severe thunderstorms with isolated flash flooding, damaging winds, also a possibility. High today going up to around 82. Tonight clearing with a low at 64. Tomorrow a mix of clouds and sun and 81. From the News Talk 92.1 and 550 WSVA Weather Center, I'm Frank Welt.
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5: The Seattle police find these base jumpers yet? 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
6: You know, my question is when security sees somebody going up with a large backpack, do they pat them down? 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
5: And how do we know where they landed? 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It's coming up next.

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1: I don't know if they found them yet, but Seattle police are on the lookout for two guys who parachuted off the Space Needle. You hear this story?
2: No, but base jumping freaks me out.
1: 100%. So these two guys, they went up to like the observatory. Mm-hmm. They climbed over the glass of the Space Needle on Friday, flipped over the edge, and parachuted down about 605 feet, and they can't find them.
2: I think I saw something like this on Amazing Race one time.
1: Really? But their lives were not in peril at any point, I don't think.
2: Well, I mean, I feel like you still have a certain amount of danger, but there were a whole bunch of professionals around them, yes.
1: Okay, and here's a witness talking about what happened.
3: They burst through the door, and at first I was like, what the heck? So they kind of like shoved past me and Emerson. So I was like, well, what the heck is going on? Like, why are you pushing past me and my kid? They were running towards the glass, and they jumped up. And that's when Jacob was like, they're climbing up. And I'm like, oh my God, go watch, Emerson, go.
1: Yeah, like, why would you tell your kid, like, go watch.
2: Right, in case something terrible happens, right. I don't want to see anything.
1: No.
2: Yeah.
1: I was like, wait, what? No, I would not instruct my child to go look over the edge when two guys just jumped over it.
2: I have a hard time even going up in tall buildings like that, right? You feel the sway. Those things freak me out.
1: I know. Some people have a real fear of heights and just being high. But what I didn't know is that, you know, they're called base jumpers.
2: Yes.
1: Do you know what base stands for?
2: I've known it at one point or another. It's four different things, four different aspects that you can jump from, right?
1: Right. They're fixed objects that they jump from. B right. stands for building. So this mm-hmm. is what these dudes were doing. They were jumping from a building. A is for antenna, okay. which is like that crazy couple that got engaged in New
2: you
1: York
2: go up
1: City.
2: A radio tower.
1: Yeah,
2: or
1: they went
2: like
1: all
2: that.
1: The way to the top of the tower, yeah. which was wild. S is for span, which means a bridge, people mm-hmm. that parachute and jump off the bridges. And E stands for earth, so like cliffs, anything large like that.
2: Yeah, I don't want any part of any of that
1: no,
2: stuff.
1: No, me neither. I think I'm good.
2: My legs get numb when I actually watch heights like that, even on television. It freaks me out. It's funny. I love all those reality competition shows. I mentioned Amazing Race, but whenever Alicia and I are watching it, we're both bad with heights. So when it comes to jumping out of a plane, walking across some sort of, you know, height and span or anything like that, mm-hmm. we're like, oh, we're out.
1: Yep.
2: Unless it's the last thing. And then I'm like, there's actually a physical $1 million down there at the ground. Then I might give it a shot.
1: Well, it's funny you should bring up $1 million because one of the biggest trending questions right now is, would you base jump for $1 million? Would you parachute off a building, off the Space Needle, for $1 million cash?
2: Show it to me.
1: Well, I mean, show it to you. It's there.
2: It's got to be in a briefcase
1: okay,
2: in front
1: there.
2: Of me.
1: It's there. No, it's there. It's legit. You're going to jump off that building? You're
2: yes.
1: going to jump off that? You're going to parachute off for $1 million?
2: I probably would.
1: Would you get into a cage with sharks for $1 million?
2: Well, I mean, the sharks aren't in the cage. They're outside of the cage. So, yes, I would do that, too.
1: Would you free swim with them?
2: No.
1: Oh,
2: no,
1: for $1 million. It's in the briefcase.
2: No, I don't think that I would.
1: Are you sure?
2: Yeah, the building's not going to turn around and bite me. I'd be more worried about the earth in that regard, right? But the sharks, you know, highly more likely. Maybe I taste great. I don't know. I don't want to find out.
4: For WSVA News, I'm Lyndon Kaiser. The Harrisonburg Police Department is asking for the public's help in identifying a person of interest in a robbery that occurred Saturday between 6 p.m. and 7 p.m. in the area of Harmony Drive. Police say the person is described as a black male between the ages of 13 and 18 years old, with dreadlocks and wearing all black clothing with a possible ski mask on his head. A photo of the suspect can be found on rocktownnow.com. Anyone who may be able to identify this person is encouraged to call HPD. Additionally, anyone in the area of Harmony Drive, Buttonwood Court, or College Avenue is encouraged to check their home security cameras for pictures or videos of this person, which may be submitted via TIP 411 on the Harrisonburg government website. Harrisonburg Public Works says paving work will take place at the intersection of East Market Street and Mason Street tonight and Wednesday night. Officials say nighttime work will occur from 7 p.m. to 6 a.m. For WSVA News, I'm Lyndon Kaiser.
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0: Now, this is pretty cool of a Steel Heart Tattoo to do this. More 96.1, the Valley's Choice at work. Riley Reed here. Yeah, Steel Heart Tattoo is doing a flash tattoo event tomorrow from 11 to 8. 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
6: 96.1 Shenandoah Valley weather.
7: Some strong to severe thunderstorms possible around the area today. Flooding, downpours, hail, damaging winds possible. High at 82. Winds will be southwest at 7 to 14 miles per hour. Clearing skies tonight, low 64. Mix of clouds and sun tomorrow at 81. 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
1: Olivia Dean, So Easy to Fall in Love. More 96.1, The Valley's Choice. At work, it's Riley Reid. And I guess that whole thought that Modern English Melt with You was in an M&M's ad must have just been one of those Mandela effects. You know that? Where you think you've seen something, but it didn't actually happen. Like that movie, Shazam, that we all claim we saw. I actually do not believe that movie actually exists. That's the one where like everybody's like, oh yeah, and Sinbad was in it. You know, you're thinking of Kazam with Shaquille O'Neal. Sinbad was in First Kid.
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It's more 96.1 The Valley's Choice at Work. Riley Reed here. It sounds like Post Malone is going back to his hip-hop roots for his next album. He's been teasing some things on social media here and there. Post Malone now, Circles on more 96.1.

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0: More 96.1, the Valley's choice at work. It's Riley Reid. Did you know you can send an iguana in the mail? Yeah, I didn't know that either, but I learned it because one person got a new pet iguana and picked it up at the FedEx and asked for them to make sure that the iguana was still alive. So they opened up the box and the iguana leapt out, was probably like, free at last, yes. But no one was expecting that. And so all of them ran. And the person that actually is the owner of the iguana, he had those Meta smart glasses on. So he captured the entire thing. I mean, can you imagine if this had happened at the FedEx in Harrisonburg, like right over by JMU? Oh, they would have had a conniption fit. Hey, I don't blame them. If something jumped out at me out of a box, I probably would have done the same thing. More 96.1.
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7: 496.1 Shenandoah Valley weather.
8: Showers and thunderstorms around today. There's a slight chance of severe thunderstorms with isolated flash flooding, damaging winds, also a possibility. High today going up to around 82. Tonight clearing with a low at 64. Tomorrow a mix of clouds and sun and 81. From the News Talk 92.1 and 550 WSVA Weather Center, I'm Frank Welt.
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Monday, good riddance time of your life. More 96.1, the Valley's choice at work. So I was at the Harrisonburg Regal on Saturday. Wifey and I, we went to go see Hadestown, which was amazing, by the way. And they're still showing it this week, actually. But also, I saw they're doing a Green Day comedy called Nimrods. And I am very excited about that.

0: More 96.1, the Valley's choice at work. I am Riley Reed. Just so you know, they're now doing overnight paving. Well, actually, it will begin later this week, but there will be overnight paving of East Market Street and Mason Street Tuesday and Wednesday, starting at 7 o'clock tonight, and then we'll go through 6 a.m. Because it's overnight, it shouldn't affect too much. 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

I'm sure Justin Bieber didn't intend to write the most hated song of the 21st century when he wrote Baby all those years ago, but apparently that is voted the most hated song and the worst song of the 21st century. That's crazy. When Rebecca Black Friday still exists, there's no way. More 96.1. Actually, that song actually just hit platinum recently.

0: More 96.1 The Valley's Choice at Work. It's Riley Reed. Well, tonight is the night that Harrisonburg City Council votes on whether or not to keep the flock cameras in Harrisonburg. Although it sounded like from the last meeting they planned on voting no, but they're holding the final vote for it tonight. If you want to go to City Hall, Elkton has already voted to get rid of its flock cameras. I've seen Broadway has done the same. I've heard Bridgewater's thinking about it as well. Harrisonburg, do the right thing and deflock Harrisonburg. More 96.1, the Valley's Choice at Work. We got more of your workday favorites on the way.
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8: 496.1 Shenandoah Valley weather.
9: Showers and thunderstorms this afternoon could reach near severe levels, the high at 82. Tonight, clearing skies, a moonlit sky with a low at 64. Tomorrow, variable cloudiness and 81. Sunny 79 Thursday. 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

0: Yeah, nothing like getting humbled by some teenagers telling you they don't know who Panic at the Disco is. More 96.1, the Valley's Choice at Work. What's up? It's Riley Reed. Yeah, that was definitely humbling. We had the teen center in here last week and giving them a tour. And one of them asked me, hey, who's the most famous person you've interviewed? And I'm like, oh, surely these kids know Panic at the Disco and Brendan Urie. And I was like, you know who Panic at the Disco is? They were like, nope. One kid knew. He also had quite a lot of facial hair, and I was like, he's probably the oldest one here. But oh boy, that humbled me. And then, for some reason, I thought, hey, maybe I should ask them what age they think I am. Yeah, that was a bad idea as well. They thought I was 64. I don't look 64, do I? They were just messing with me, right? More 96.1, the Valley's Choice at Work. We got more of your workday favorites up next.
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If you don't think of the Karate Kid when you hear Peter Cetera, Glory of Love, I mean, have you ever seen the movie? You haven't? Oh, that's the only one you need to watch. More 96.1, The Valley's Choice at Work. Not that one with Hillary Swank. And definitely not the one with Jaden Smith.

Knopp in the Cox Construction Studios, WMQR and WMQR HD1 Broadway, Harrisonburg, Storz Draft, The Valley's Choice at Work, More 96.1, a Harrisonburg Media Group station. 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

Suzanne Vega, Tom's Diner. It is the 90s at noon. More 96.1, the Valley's Choice at work. I hear the Galley Diner, they have some really good French fries. Think I might have to check them out. Here's Creed, Higher on More.

0: Yeah, it's the 90s at noon, taking you back to a time where Disney thought it was acceptable to put a 30-year-old woman in a movie kissing a 12-year-old boy. What the heck was happening in Blake Check? Seriously. 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

0: will be 34 years old. Gin Blossoms, Found Out About You. Yeah. Originally released August 4th of 92. So literally, next Tuesday, it will be 34. We're just a week shy of it now. That is going to do it for this edition of the 90s at Noon here on More 96.1. 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
3: Showers, thunderstorms this afternoon could bring flooding, downpours, hail, and damaging winds. High at 82. Clear skies tonight, low 64. A mix of clouds and sun tomorrow with a high at 81. From the News Talk 92.1 and 550 WSBA Weather Center, I'm Frank Wilt.
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0: I really want to know, who is it that decides when a day gets assigned to something? Like, when a national day gets assigned. More 96.1, the Valley's choice at work. It's Riley Reid. It is National Milk Chocolate Day, another food day in July. Go figure. But it is also National Water Park Day. So you know what you should do? Is you should play hooky from work for the rest of the day and head over to Massanutten, go to their water park, and when you're going down one of the water slides, grab a Hershey's milk chocolate bar and eat that while going down, and you can enjoy the day the way it should be enjoyed. But seriously, who comes up with the assignments of these national days? I really want to know. 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

It's more 96.1, the Valley's choice at work. I am Riley Reed. Just a couple more weeks until the Rockingham County Fair, and I could not be more excited. How about you?

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2: And they presented their case to the city council and the town council, and finally they convinced them because they mentioned the Bible. 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

0: 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Riley Reid here playing all your workday favorites. Alanis Morissette there, One Hand in My Pocket. Hey, did you hear? They're going to be expanding the Arboretum, the JMU Edith Carrier Arboretum. In fact, they're adding like another 50 acres because of this new Chesapeake Bay Watershed Grant that was awarded just recently. That'll add even more native plants to the area, and I am very excited about it. I love taking a walk through the Arboretum. Now there's just going to be more to walk through, so this is very cool.
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16: Showers and thunderstorms this afternoon could reach near severe levels, the high at 82. Tonight, clearing skies, a moonlit sky with a low at 64. Tomorrow, variable cloudiness and 81. Sunny 79 Thursday. From the News Talk 92.1 and 550 WSBA Weather Center, I'm Frank Welt.
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It's more 96.1, the Valley's choice at work. 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Who knows? 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

I wonder if the Goo Goo Dolls, who are Buffalo Bills fans like myself, are just as disappointed in the new Bills jerseys that got revealed yesterday as I am, because those things were hideous. Anyway, it's more 96.1, the Valley's Choice at work. Here's Imagine Dragons, Demons. When the-

0: More 96.1, the Valley's Choice at Work. It's Riley Reid, and I got a question for you. What are things that guys do that make them more attractive? A lot of women have been going online and saying, like, the biggest flex is not money or muscles. It's making people feel safe, respected, and heard. That's a great flex. Not having a messy background with exes. When an animal loves a man and he loves them back. Or humility, being able to admit that they don't know certain things, that they might not be the smartest person in the room or the strongest person in the room. Guys who think they're better than everyone else always lose my interest. Those are just a few of the things that people are saying about the flexes that guys can do that actually make them more attractive. What are some others? Let me know on our Instagram, More96.1 Music.
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Just asked, what are some flexes that make guys look more attractive or come off as more attractive? And we're not talking about looks. We're talking about things that they do. Kathy says dancing automatically makes a guy more attractive. All right, Kathy. I see you. More 96.1. That's it for me. I am Riley Reed. I got to get out of here. Whitesnake on. Until we meet again, peace, love, and chicken grease. It's more 96.1.

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0: More 96 Blood, the Valley's Choice at Work. Gracie Abrams hitting the wall. Dave Thomas in. So if you want tickets to see John Mellencamp tomorrow night from us, he's going to be at Jiffy Lube Live. Check your email. I've tried to email everybody and let you know that your tickets were in your inbox. They didn't send them to me. I didn't get the tickets until after 5 o'clock last night. I rang them up about 9 or 10 o'clock yesterday morning going, hey, still ain't got the tickets. Where are we? And they finally got back to me a few hours later. Oh, they're going to get there. Don't worry. Don't worry. Well, it was after 5 o'clock when I finally got the John Mellencamp tickets. So if you won tickets to see Mellencamp tomorrow night, check your email. If you don't see them, check your junk mail. They should be there. I know. It's been a labor of love. I would much rather get them sooner and give them to you as soon as I can. I don't love this whole having to wait until less than 48 hours away from the show. But I guess it is what it is. So got your tickets. Check your email. There you go. Enjoy Mellencamp for the Valley's Choice at Work. More 96.1.
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2: 496.1 Shenandoah Valley weather.
15: Showers, thunderstorms this afternoon could bring flooding, downpours, hail, and damaging winds. High at 82. Clear skies tonight, low 64. A mix of clouds and sun tomorrow with a high at 81. From the News Talk 92.1 and 550 WSBA Weather Center, I'm Frank Wilt.
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More 96.1, the Valley's Choice at work for a Tuesday workday. Does it feel like the gears are kind of grinding for you? Kind of the way I feel. Like, I cannot get this train moving any faster. 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

0: More 96 Blood, the Valley's Choice at work. Dave Thomas hanging out the 28th of July. It is so hard to believe that July is practically over. Good gracious. Summer's gone. Hope you did the things you wanted to do, because if not, time is running out. And if it's your birthday today on this 28th day of July, you're celebrating with celebrities like Jim Davis, the creator of Garfield, turning 81 years old today. Sally Struthers turning 79. Former CBS News anchor Scott Pelley turning 69 today. Aunt Becky from Full House, Lori Loughlin. She's had some ups and some downs. 62 years old today. And the lovely, and I do mean lovely and talented, Elizabeth Berkley from Saved by the Bell or Showgirls, as those of us older guys like to say. We don't want to acknowledge we watched Saved by the Bell, but Showgirls, we probably did. Elizabeth Berkley turning 54. If it's your birthday, happy birthday from all of us here at the Valley's Choice at work. More 96.1.
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0: Brittany, before you go, there's something I want you to have.
1: Oh, it's beautiful. But wait a minute, isn't this...
0: Yeah, yes it is.
1: But I thought the old lady dropped it into the ocean in the air.
0: Well, baby, I went down and got it for you.
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0: More 96.1, the Valley's Choice at Work with Dave hanging out. This morning was, well, a bit of a booger. And yes, I could say booger on the air, Dr. Johnny Fever, booger. It was a bit of a booger to get to work. Had several accidents or backups on 81 and some activity on 64 as well. It was a bit of a trying time to get to work this morning. Some of you might have been late, which I hope not. I'm hoping the afternoon's going to be a little better. Let's get our first look and see if we're all misbehaving or not misbehaving on the roads, I should say, I guess. Let's see what's happening with traffic now. More 96.1.
1: 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Shenandoah Valley traffic.
2: No accidents or delays to report along the interstates, both 81 and 64 free and clear at the moment. Everything else appears to be in good shape too, but if you're seeing it and we're not saying it, call the WSBA traffic news tip line at 540-214-2500 and let us know. From the News Talk 92.1 and 550 WSBA Traffic Center, I'm Carolyn Unger.
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12: More 96.1 Shenandoah Valley weather.
13: Showers and thunderstorms this afternoon could reach near severe levels, the high at 82. Tonight, clearing skies, a moonlit sky with a low at 64. Tomorrow, variable cloudiness and 81. Sunny 79 Thursday. From the News Talk 92.1 and 550 WSBA Weather Center, I'm Frank Welt.
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It's the Backstreet Boys. 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

0: More 96 Blood, the Valley's Choice at Work with Teddy Swims. Mr. Know-It-All, Dave Thomas, hanging out. Thanks for being here on a Tuesday afternoon. Tomorrow is the day. It's Wednesday, which means it's midweek treat delivery day. Oh, yeah. 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Could we come to see you next week? 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

More 96 Boy, the Valley's Choice at Work. Well, believe it or not, we moved our way to within 1 hour of wrapping up the workday. Took forever to get here. Let's celebrate. What do you say? Starting off a long set of non-stop music for the Footloose soundtrack. And I'm talking about the original Footloose soundtrack. Denise Williams. Let's hear it for the boy for the Valley's Choice at Work. More 96.1.

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More 96.1, the Valley's Choice at work. So this morning I went to walk my dog before I came to work, and it was a skunk running onto my neighbor's porch. Well, as I went to leave for work, the skunk was at the end of my sidewalk, and I realized I have no idea how to get rid of a skunk. What do you do? If you got any tips, head over to Facebook or Instagram and leave me your thoughts. I'd love to get some input because I don't want to smell the skunk, especially on me or my dog. That'd be terrible.

0: More 96.1, the Valley's Choice at Work with Dave Thomas. So if you're trying to make your way through the latter part of the workday and you're just not feeling it, you've given all you got, your tank is empty, but you got to be there for the rest of the day. Let me at least give you the ability, the tools you need to pretend you're being busy, you're working, you're getting your stuff done. You know, the internet, for all the bad stuff, it's got some good too. And then there's the part of the internet that called the factor, where they ask you questions that make you think, at least for a second. Now, this didn't make me think very long. I wonder how long it'll make you think. You get the option. Somebody give you $50,000 and put it in your hand right now. Or you could flip a coin. And if it lands on the side of the coin you choose, you win $1 million. Now, if you flip a coin and it lands on the other side, you get nothing. The $50,000 is not a consolation prize. You can take $50,000 now, walk away, take it to the bank, or you can flip the coin and possibly win $1 million. What are you going to do? I'm taking the 50 grand. I know what that could do for our family financially right now. 65% of Americans feel the same way, by the way. But head over to Facebook or Instagram and leave us your thoughts. You get the option to win 50 grand instantly or flip a coin for $1 million. What you gonna do? Love to get your feedback for a Tuesday with more 96.1.
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2: On Route 763 westbound in Rockingham County in the vicinity of Whitmore Shop Road, motorists can expect delays due to a vehicle crash. All east and west lanes are closed. If you're seeing it and we're not saying it, call the WSBA Traffic and News Tip Line at 540-214-2500 and let us know. 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

0: 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Shenandoah Valley weather.
1: Showers, thunderstorms this afternoon could bring flooding, downpours, hail, and damaging winds. High at 82. Clear skies tonight, low 64. A mix of clouds and sun tomorrow with a high at 81. From the News Talk 92.1 and 550 WSBA Weather Center, I'm Frank Wilt.
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Anna from the Anna and Raven Show going to be off the rest of the week. Heidi's going to be sitting in for her. She and Raven will have the same fun tomorrow morning. Start your day with the Anna and Raven Show at 5 a.m. here at More 96 Wild.

More 96.1, the Valley's Choice. It worked less than a half hour until quitting time. Bring it on, I say. Katy Perry, Teenage Dream, the Valley's Choice. It worked more 96.1.

0: More 96 Blood, the Valley's Choice Sip Work. Hopefully it's been a good day for you within the final few minutes. I know my day started this morning. I woke up and had to go to the bathroom. Came back from going to the bathroom, looked at my phone, and it was 9 minutes before I was supposed to get up. I was like, oh, curses. I mean, I was happy I made it to the bathroom. Don't get me wrong. Because trying to wait that out for 9 more minutes probably would not have ended well. But the day started a little bumpy. Hopefully, it's been a good day for you. And it's just about over, too. And we're going to start your ride home with a long set of nonstop music. We'll get into that coming up next from the Valley's Choice at Work. More 96.1.
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2: On Route 763 westbound in Rockingham County in the vicinity of Whitmore Shop Road, motorists can expect delays due to a vehicle crash. All east and west lanes are closed. If you're seeing it and we're not saying it, call the WSBA Traffic and News tip line at 540-214-2500 and let us know. From the News Talk 92.1 and 550 WSBA Traffic Center, I'm Carolyn Unger.
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More 96.1, the Valley's Choice at work. It's Dave Thomas just after 5. This comes to us from the I can't believe I'm having to say this out loud category. But I can't believe I'm having to say this out loud. I'll tell you what it is coming up in about 15 minutes.

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More songs to sing along to. That's why they call us More. 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

0: More 96 Blood, the Valley's Choice at work, but Dave Thomas hanging out. Thank you for being here. So it's the end of a day. Ready to go home. Got to think about dinner. On the topic of food, and we're all very well aware of what's going on with the lettuce and the bacteria and the dangerous diarrhea that's going on, the diarrhea lettuce, as they're calling it. Well, medical officials are now having to step up and say, don't eat lettuce hoping to get bacteria that'll cause diarrhea to lose weight. It's a trend being called Cyclospora skinny. And doctors are hearing about it. They're dealing with it in emergency rooms. And they're saying this is not only a good idea because of what you put your body through, but it's dangerous. Could have some lingering effects. So from the I can't believe we're having to say this out loud category, don't eat the tainted lettuce as a weight loss method. Not a good idea. And it's going to turn you inside out in the process.
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2: On Virginia 42 southbound in Rockingham County in the vicinity of Lone Pine Drive, motorists can expect delays due to a vehicle crash. All north and south lanes are closed. On I-81 northbound in Shenandoah County in the mile marker 290, motorists can expect delays due to a tractor-trailer crash. The north left shoulder, right lane, and right shoulder are closed. Traffic backups are
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1: 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Shenandoah Valley weather.
2: A couple of thunderstorms around this evening, then clearing skies overnight with a low at 64. Less humid tomorrow, a mix of clouds and sun, high 81. Thursday, sunny and 79. From the News Talk 92.1 and 550 WSBA Weather Center, I'm Frank Welt.
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More 96 Ball, the Valley's choice at work. If you won John Mellencamp tickets from us, check your email. Finally got those tickets after 5 o'clock last night. They've all been sent out. So if you won tickets from us, if you got the notifying email going, hey, congratulations, you won. Those tickets have finally been sent to us, and they're in your inbox. Maybe check your junk mail, too. It's going to be a good show tomorrow night, Jiffy Lube Live. 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

0: More 96.1, the Valley's choice of work. You have 100% chance you're going to hear that song tomorrow night if you're going to John Mellencamp at Jiffy Lube Live. And again, they still have tickets available. And if you won tickets from us, like I was saying earlier, check your email. Tickets should have been here a long time ago, I know. Typically, we get them a few weeks out. This time, they sent them 48 hours out. I sent an email yesterday morning going, hey, I got the tickets. People are getting nervous. What are we doing? And they finally got back to me late yesterday with the tickets. So if you want tickets from us for John Mellencamp, check your email. Check your junk mail. They're in there. Just look for them. And enjoy the show from Mellencamp tomorrow night at Jiffy Lube Live for the Valley's Choice at Work. More 96.1.
1: 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Shenandoah Valley traffic.
2: On Virginia 42 southbound in Rockingham County in the vicinity of Lone Pine Drive, motorists can expect delays due to a vehicle crash. All north and south lanes are closed. And thanks to a tip on the traffic tip line, there appears to be some congestion on I-81 northbound near the Route 11 exit in Mozzie. So if you're in that area, be aware of some congestion going northbound. Also on I-81 northbound at mile marker 290 in Shenandoah County, motorists can expect delays due to a tractor-trailer crash. The north left shoulder, right lane, and right shoulder are closed. Traffic backups are approximately 3 miles. If you're seeing it and we're not saying it, call the WSVA Traffic and News tip line at 540-214-2500 and let us know. From the News Talk 92.1 and 550 WSVA Traffic Center, I'm Carolyn Unger.
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0: 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Dave Thomas hanging out with you. 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
7: Yes. 496.1 Shenandoah Valley weather.
8: A couple of thunderstorms around this evening, then clearing skies overnight with a low at 64. Less humid tomorrow, a mix of clouds and sun, high 81. Thursday, sunny and 79. From the News Talk 92.1 and 550 WSBA Weather Center, I'm Frank Welt.
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More 96.1, the Valley's Choice at Work Midweek Treat. We've got deliveries going out tomorrow for Little Debbie Snack Cakes. 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

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A couple of years back, this song was everywhere. Olivia Rodrigo. I got my

0: 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Yeah, you said forever, now I drive alone past your street.
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0: More 96 Blood, the Valley's choice at work. For King and Country at Taylor Hill, World on Fire. Dave Thomas here for a Tuesday. Hey, tomorrow, the rest of the week, Anna from the Anna and Raven Show taking some time off. So Raven's recruited Heidi to sit in. It's going to be a lot of fun. They're going to continue the same silly antics and fun way to wake you up tomorrow morning. So check out the Anna and Raven Show coming your way tomorrow starting at 5, only in the Valley on More 96.1.
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More 96 Blonde, the Valley's Choice. At work, it's Dave Thomas heading out the door. John Tesh and Intelligence for Your Life is in next. I'm back tomorrow, too. We'll do it all over again. Enjoy your evening. Be safe. And as always, I'm thankful to God for the gift of gab. See ya. It's Lewis Capaldi now on More. I feel by the-

0: the top of the Quartz Court Courthouse in the Koch Construction Studios, WMQR and WMQR HD1, Broadway, Harrisonburg, Woodstock. 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
1: My name is John Tesh. This is Intelligence for Your Life. One of our battle cries here is we want you to live a long and healthy life. And to that end, we want to make sure you don't get hit by a car. Experts say to be safer while you're walking around, just smile more. I will explain. So the advice comes from the University of Southern Brittany, and they found that when pedestrians crossed busy intersections, if they made eye contact and smiled at the drivers, they were twice as safe crossing the street, meaning two times less likely to be mowed down by a car. The researchers say eye contact alone is pretty good. A blank stare made 50% of drivers stop, but that number went up to 80% when eye contact was accompanied by a smile. The mood boost the driver gets makes them kinder and more cautious.
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1: I want to tell you about the latest trend in book clubs. It's get-togethers where everybody reads different books, and there's no pressure to come up with smart questions or story analysis. They're called silent book clubs, and there are over 500 club chapters in North America. So if you're all reading different books, how does it work? Well, members gather at a coffee shop, a park, or even a bar, armed with noise-canceling headphones and book lights. They start by socializing for maybe 15 minutes before settling down to quietly read their chosen book for 30 minutes. Then, at the end, there's another 15 minutes for socializing, where you can discuss your book, recommend something you've read, learn about books you might enjoy from other members. I like this. Another type of book group is the Read Treat. 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So why are these silent book clubs and read treats so popular? Because today, we're more aware of how we're using our time, and most of us would rather read what we're interested in, which helps keep reading fun, but we still crave the social gatherings. Get it? So if you'd like to find a book club or form your own, check out the website silentbookclub.com.
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1: All right, get this just in. We now know the most popular Google search of the last 2 weeks for people age 55 and over is how to retire. Number two is how to play pickleball. That's awesome. You know, one of the things that we talked about this weeks ago, but one of the things that's happening with pickleball is that it has really enhanced the industry of orthopedics.
2: Yeah.
1: Because a lot of people, including myself, a lot of people, you know, they get out there and say, oh, this isn't tennis. This is a smaller court and the ball travels slower. So I'll be fine. And then they break their legs and we break our legs and pull something.
2: Like anything. Look, pickleball is a great way to get activity. It's a great way to build some of those ancillary muscles that give you balance as you age. But you got to be aware of something. When you play a game, you don't realize how hard you're pushing yourself, how much you are pushing your body and how hard you're pushing your muscles. And as a result, you probably push yourself harder than you would if you just started a regular old exercise routine. So if you're just getting off the couch and you haven't moved at all in 6 months or a year or 10 years, and you go out there and play pickleball, you're going to get injured. But if you have worked yourself into some kind of shape and you're using pickleball to help maintain that, fantastic. But just know that if you're not in shape, all you're doing is putting another wing on an orthopedic surgeon's, you know, vacation home.
1: I felt like when we played, I played with you and your wife in Hawaii. I felt like I had hearing loss afterwards.
2: Oh, it was so loud. Bong, bong, bong.
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0: 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John Tesh here.
1: Get more while spending less. 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All at half off. Offers will be available Fridays at 9 a.m. Shen Valley Deals. Half-price specials to save you money. And who doesn't want to do that? So be listening for what's next. And get more information now, only at shenvalleydeals.com.
0: Here's a conversation starter for you. You can pass around to your friends. Did you know that novels have a much larger impact on our lives than a lot of us realize? Researchers at Dartmouth found that when you identify with a literary character like Katniss Everdeen from The Hunger Games or Maximus from Gladiator for me, there's a good chance you'll become more like that person. It's called experience taking. Because when you lose yourself in a work of fiction and identify with what your favorite character is experiencing, you subconsciously begin to model your thoughts and behavior to match theirs. So with Katniss, you might become stronger, more confident, more rebellious, and a risk taker. Or if you bonded with Atticus Finch in To Kill a Mockingbird, you might become more focused on ethical behavior.

0: you see what I'm doing here. So think about your favorite fictional characters and the books you tend to reread again and again. They may have changed your personality for the better. I'm John Tesh.
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